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But when it ring, just pick it up and receive. When you finish, put down the receiver and carry on. Cause the sun will always shine.

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Where trends fade overnight and real energy is becoming harder to find. One series is bringing the heartbeat back. This is Dance.

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Bruno Borlone featuring Solo Di Medina.

Factor 90. This is some of the lingua franca of the funk business. And people come from miles around with an almost religious devotion to get on down.

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Jones. In the Stars, Circuit and Andrew Watt Remix. I just wanna see you 30,000 feet high. Long as you rolling next to me high. Stormzy featuring Odile. I just wanna see you 30,000 feet high. Long as you rolling next to me high. 24 hours.